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I just want to remind you that tomorrow, May 31st, from 1 to 4 p.m., Apalmigee Eagles Club is the fundraiser for the First City Dance Competition Team. The girls are going to nationals, and they need a little help to get there from you, so they're holding the Denim and Diamonds Bingo Fundraiser event, and that's going to be at the Eagles Club in Bemidji from 1 to 4. 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And you do need to be 18 to play, by the way. 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Here's Bruno Mars, 95.5 KZY.

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It's the Daily.

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0: Tao Cruz with Dynamite Ed Sheeran in front of that, and they'll hear till 8 on this Saturday evening. Well, we have a, I just wanted to remind you that 90s weekend's coming up next weekend, June 5th through the 7th. I love the 90s. I grew up in the 90s. Well, on June 6th, you can catch a great entertainment act, more than one, over at Grand Casino in Mille Lacs. Chris Kirkpatrick from NSYNC will be there, O-Town, Ryan Cabrera, and LFO, all at the Grand Casino in Mille Lacs on June 6th. You have Josh Groban at the Grand Casino Arena in St. Paul on June 28th, along with Jennifer Hudson. That'll be a good one. The Lumineers at the Yacht Club Fest in St. Paul on July 17th, along with the Black Keys. Mount Joy will be there, and the Fray will also be there on July 17th. Moving on to July 18th, Matchbox 20 and Lord Huron will be at Yacht Club Fest on July 18th. And moving forward, if you are a fan of the Goo Goo Dolls, Mystic Lake Amphitheater in Shakopee on August 4th, the Alaris Center actually backing up the day before that in Grand Forks, so that's a little closer. Neon Trees will be at Mystic Lake on August 4th. That would be a good one. Mystic Lake Amphitheater on August 8th for Guns N' Roses, and the Bare Naked Ladies and Train August 9th at Mystic Lake in Shakopee. Those are some great acts coming up. And again, one more reminder, 90s weekend coming up June 5th through the 7th. So don't miss out. Stick around for more music after this break.
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0: 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It's all in Worthington, Minnesota. It's worth a look.
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7: I'm meteorologist Mace Michaels. Mostly cloudy tonight, a low in the upper 50s, a slight shower chance tomorrow, highs in the upper 70s. And staying warm right on into early next week, Monday, Tuesday, low 80s, more sun, chance of rain late Wednesday and Thursday. Live bands and lakeside vibes. Don't miss the Worthington Windsurfing and Music Festival coming up June 12th and 13th. Right now it's 78 degrees.

0: 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Thanks for hanging out with Nell on this Saturday. Have a great weekend. I'll be back on Monday from 3 to 7 for the Nell Show, so hang out with me then. Stick around. 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
2: I'm meteorologist Mace Michaels. Mostly cloudy tonight, a low in the upper 50s, a slight shower chance tomorrow, highs in the upper 70s. And staying warm right on into early next week, Monday, Tuesday, low 80s, more sun, chance of rain late Wednesday and Thursday. 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
0: So many of you have commented on how much you like the minor outdoor improvements we've made to the building that now we're planning on making even more next week. The rooftop telescope dance party solarium, the front door drawbridge, the street-facing dolphin tanks. Now please, go and buy something from our advertisers so that we can afford to pay for all this stuff. 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

95.5 KZY off the 1997 big screen soundtrack, the title track to Men in Black, Will Smith, and having a little something to do with next weekend, an all-90s weekend. It'll start this coming Friday morning all through next weekend. Fear not, it's going to be a hoot. Good evening, I'm Dave Brooks, and this is a Saturday Night Done Right. Off of their debut, Days Are Gone, 2013 album, this is Haim on a Saturday Night on KZY.

95.5 KZY, Wanted Dead or Alive. There's Bon Jovi. Maybe his biggest of all time, I would have to say, at least just popularity-wise. Good evening, I'm Dave Brooks, where we're playing the best of all Saturday night tunes. That's how you do a Saturday night, done right. And when you've got those folks hanging around the party that have been around for way back when, they're still partying tonight. We throw it extra deep back. That's why we call it the Deep Throwback. This one will be a long bomb back to 1956. This one, kind of a one-hit wonder for Clarence the Frogman Henry. He ain't got no home on a Saturday night done right on KZY.

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0: is a Saturday night shout out to Bagley, home of Clearwater County's only stoplight. Why don't you hang out there for a while and check out this next ditty? 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

0: 95.5 KZY, going to be a big part of an all-90s weekend next weekend. That is the Wallflowers. By the way, don't miss them. They're going to have two swings through Minnesota. Both, I guess you could say, summertime. On June 13th, they'll be playing First Ave, downtown Minneapolis. And then again, September 4th, Labor Day weekend. That Friday, they'll be down in Mankato at the Mayo Clinic Health Event Center. So lots of fun times. Speaking of great shows to see, 90s related or otherwise, tonight, David Spade, it was big in the 90s. He's got a comedy routine going on at Mystic Lake down in the Twin Cities. That is underway right now. And appropriately enough for a 90s weekend, next weekend, it will be on coming up here on Saturday, a week from tonight. Chris Kirkpatrick of NSYNC, O-Town, Ryan Cribera, LFO, and others. There'll be a Grand Casino Mille Lacs for a 90s compilation concert, so don't miss out. Great times for some good shows and 90s weekend next weekend here. So make your plans, get your tickets, get a front row seat for some good shows. Forecast breakdown is incoming, and the heat wave continues with the KZY Weather Crew next.
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15: I'm meteorologist Mace Michaels. Mostly cloudy tonight, a low in the upper 50s, a slight shower chance tomorrow, highs in the upper 70s. And staying warm right on into early next week, Monday, Tuesday, low 80s, more sun, Chance of rain late Wednesday and Thursday. Live bands and lakeside vibes. Don't miss the Worthington Windsurfing and Music Festival coming up June 12th and 13th. It's 74 right now.
0: We came up with a new tagline for the show. What do you think? This ain't no Monday. Okay, we'll work on it. It's Saturday night, done right on KZY.

95.5 KZY, that is NSYNC. Their member, Chris Kirkpatrick, this coming Saturday, a week from tonight, will be playing at Grand Casino Mille Lacs, part of that 90s collaboration I mentioned earlier. Good evening. I'm Dave Brooks on a Saturday night done right. I also mentioned an all-90s weekend next weekend, so make your plans, get ready. It'll all start Friday morning at 6 a.m. here on KZY, go all through next weekend, and for that occasion, we will not be here. Now, there will still be plenty of fun, but all zeroed in on the 1990s decade. Saturday night done right. We'll be back the weekend after, but get ready. Next weekend, all 90s here on KZY. Another great 90s classic is next here on KZY. Get you ready for next weekend. Did you know that Saturday Night's Done Right has a secret handshake? And since you're a listener, we'll teach you. Gently press your right hand at a 35-degree angle against the recipient's right hand while doing a one-handed handstand on your left. Hold for 17 seconds. It's Saturday Night's Done Right on KZY.

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1: Up North weather.
2: I'm meteorologist Mace Michaels. Mostly cloudy tonight, a low in the upper 50s. A slight shower chance tomorrow, highs in the upper 70s. And staying warm right on into early next week, Monday, Tuesday, low 80s, more sun, chance of rain late Wednesday and Thursday. Live bands and lakeside vibes. Don't miss the Worthington Windsurfing and Music Festival coming up June 12th and 13th. It's 74 right now.
0: We bet that sleep, for some of you, is starting to sound pretty good about now. Don't give in. You always quit. Every night, you just lie there and let sleep have its way with you. It's Saturday night. Stand up for yourself and stay up with us. We'll keep you safe from sleep. 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

95.5 KZY Modern Love, off of his 1983 15th album, Let's Dance. That is David Bowie on a Saturday night done right. Good evening, I'm Dave Brooks. Believe it or not, Otis Redding first did this song. The Black Crowes did it next, and I would argue they did it best from their 1990 Shake Your Moneymaker debut album. It'll be part of a 90s weekend next weekend. Here are the Black Crowes on KZY.

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0: When life gives you lemons, don't make lemonade. 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

95.5 KZY, getting ready for next weekend's 90s weekend. That is the Spin Doctors on a Saturday night done right. Good evening, I'm Dave Brooks. Well, this might be the final May weekend. We are already looking forward to the first June weekend, a 90s weekend. This tune will be getting ready for it as well. 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

0: Here's one to all the crew hunkered down at Lake Bemidji State Park tonight. Don't worry, we hear that the naked streaker has gone back to his RV. You can all sleep soundly tonight. It's Saturday night.
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0: 95.5 KZY Vintage 90s, Huey Lewis in the news, and a couple days off, getting ready for the 90s weekend next weekend, and something for Bemidji area school kids to enjoy, because school kids, now they ain't. The 2025-26 school year over and done. Graduation's still coming up, but yeah, the school year is done, and some kids from other districts hearing that thinking, well, how come they just shaved a couple extra days off? They're done. Some of us have some degree of another week to go, and then I think everybody's off. So summer vacation, it's kind of an unfolding thing, and a big push forward has just occurred. So hopefully you're having a marvelous summer vacation, even if you got a couple more days of school to go. Don't worry, we got plenty of fun waiting for you, and the heat wave continues. The KZY Weather Crew laying out the warm-up next on KZY.
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12: I'm meteorologist Mace Michaels. Mostly cloudy tonight, a low in the upper 50s, a slight shower chance tomorrow, highs in the upper 70s. And staying warm right on into early next week, Monday, Tuesday, low 80s, more sun, chance of rain late Wednesday and Thursday. Live bands and lakeside vibes. Don't miss the Worthington Windsurfing and Music Festival coming up June 12th and 13th. 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
0: Dear KZY, I'm just loving the sound of your show. Am I crazy, or does it just keep getting better? Sincerely, Christine Halverson. Have you considered, Christine, that it could be both? It's Saturday nights, done right. On KZY.

Live KZY. You know, a 90s weekend would make me happy. I'll have to wait till next week for that. That is Sheryl Crow. That's off of her 1996 self-titled sophomore album. Good evening. I'm Dave Brooks. Remember when she had that moody look and it had kind of a dark vibe? But the songs are pretty upbeat and happy, but enough that some chain store said, no, we're not going to sell it. Well, now, of course, it's the era of the internet. Sheryl Crow, part of a Saturday Night Done Right. I'm Dave Brooks, your tour guide, but a 90s weekend incoming next weekend. That was the time of grunge. We'll go a little grunge to get ready for that 90s weekend next here on KZY. We present to you this Saturday night haiku from the perspective of your chair. All I wanted was a fun night. Then everyone sat down on me. Oh, the smells. Thank you. It's Saturday night, done right on KZY.

0: 95.5 KKZY, Bemidji, Walker, Park Rapids, and Lake George. 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
2: I'm meteorologist Mace Michaels. Mostly cloudy tonight, a low in the upper 50s, a slight shower chance tomorrow, highs in the upper 70s. And staying warm right on into early next week, Monday, Tuesday, low 80s, more sun, chance of rain late Wednesday and Thursday. Live bands and lakeside vibes. Don't miss the Worthington Windsurfing and Music Festival coming up June 12th and 13th. Right now, it's 70 degrees.
0: 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Instead, we always get lost in the music while playing pinball over some drinks. 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

0: 95.5 KZY. It's a Saturday night done right. That is Bruce Hornsby. Get ready for him at the Uptown Theater September 26th in concert. That's off of his 1995 Hot House album. It may play a part in the 90s weekend next weekend. Good evening. I'm Dave Brooks on a Saturday night done right. This crew will be swinging through, but not until November. This is off of their 2000 Songs from an American Movie Volume 1 album. This is Everclear on KZY on a Saturday night done right.
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95.5 KZY, a manic Monday on a Saturday night done right. That is the Bangles. Good evening. I'm Dave Brooks on a Saturday night done right. You know, it was 1994 when the very first song was available to be purchased online and downloaded. You know who it was? It was Aerosmith, their 93 Get a Grip album. The song was called Head First. Well, this isn't that song, but it's from the same Get a Grip album. This is Aerosmith, Right Up to the Edge, on a Saturday night done right. Part of next weekend's 90s weekend, here now on KZY.

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deep in the Chippewa National Forest is the legend of an ancient lumberjack with a boombox on his shoulder tuned into KZY. And it's said that on a night like this, you can still see him and hear him wandering in the woods. They say he plays some darn good tunes, too. This is KZY, and it's a Saturday night done right.

0: KZY, seeing and hearing, Double Vision. That is Foreigner. Mark your calendars. August 16th, they'll be one of the many to grace that brand new Mystic Lake Amphitheater in concert. Shakopee, right next to the Canterbury Racetrack and not just far down the road from Valley Fair. Good evening. I'm Dave Brooks on a Saturday night done right. Is it too warm for a bonfire tonight? Nay, just be wary. We're definitely on the dry side. We've got rising risks again for wildfires, and some that have happened have come up because of campfires that it's out, I'm sure, and it wasn't, and the wind came up, and then there was a wildfire. So be very, very cautious. What we need is rain. What we're not going to get this weekend is anything meaningful with rain, but well, whatever we get next week, we'll take what we can get, and it might be a little unsettled. So enjoy your backyard time. Summertime has arrived across the North Country. We'll forecast breakdown it for you. That's incoming from the KZY Weather Crew next.
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17: I'm meteorologist Mace Michaels. Mostly cloudy tonight, a low in the upper 50s, a slight shower chance tomorrow, highs in the upper 70s. And staying warm right on into early next week, Monday, Tuesday, low 80s, more sun, chance of rain late Wednesday and Thursday. 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

0: When it comes to a Saturday night, just relax. Don't get all worked up about it. That's our job.
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95.5 KZY, so high. That is Tal Bachman. And yes, it's a coincidence, not at all, that there's a Bachman Turner Overdrive. There's a connection there. Good evening. I'm Dave Brooks on a Saturday night done right. You looking for more connection? Well, that song was big in the late 90s. Something from the mid-90s to prepare for next weekend's 90s weekend. It's incoming next as we crack into one of those on a Saturday night done right. Next on KZY. The odds that a left-handed person will die using a right-handed appliance, 1 in 4.4 million. The odds we're going to make you smile tonight, better than average. 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
2: I'm meteorologist Mace Michaels. Mostly cloudy tonight, a low in the upper 50s, a slight shower chance tomorrow, highs in the upper 70s. And staying warm right on into early next week, Monday, Tuesday, low 80s, more sun, chance of rain late Wednesday and Thursday. 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

95.5 KZY, an iconic 80s classic from the first Beverly Hills Cop movie soundtrack, 1984. The Pointer Sisters doing the Neutron Dance. Good evening. I'm Dave Brooks on a Saturday night done right. Off next weekend, because next weekend you'll be dancing something a little more 90s style for an all 90s weekend. For the occasion, off of her debut 1997 Chupacabra album, kind of a one-hit wonder for Imani Coppola. But here now on a Saturday night done right on KZY.

0: It's Saturday night, and you've landed on the right spot. I hope these shows' credentials are all in order.
1: 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They all adore it. They think he's a righteous dude.
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95.5 KZY. I don't want to be. That's Gavin DeGraw. It's a Saturday night done right. But getting ready for next weekend's 90s weekend with a little dash of sunshine, even closer to midnight. Here's Smash Mouth on KZY.

0: Here's a Saturday shout out to Deer River. My love for you is only second to my love of wild rice. You're listening to KZY, and this is Saturday Night Done Right.
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0: KZY Blind Melon. Going to be part of a 90s weekend next weekend. Good evening. I'm Dave Brooks on a Saturday night done right. That's right. Because of the 90s next weekend, we're going to be taking the weekend off. There will be plenty of fun on Saturday night. Don't worry. But it won't be this show. It'll all be focused in on one particular group of hits from a particular era of time. That's why we call it a 90s weekend. So don't worry. We'll be back the weekend after that. But we'll get your first June weekend going the right way next weekend. All 90s weekend. It'll start 6 a.m. Friday. Go right on through next weekend. Make your plans. Get your grunge out. Maybe it'll be too warm for flannel, or maybe not. Your KZY weather crew details the heat wave continuing, but then a change. We'll break it down with the KZY weather crew next.
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13: I'm meteorologist Mace Michaels. Mostly cloudy tonight, a low in the upper 50s, a slight shower chance tomorrow, highs in the upper 70s. And staying warm right on into early next week, Monday, Tuesday, low 80s, more sun, chance of rain late Wednesday and Thursday. 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

KZY, thinking about that 90s weekend next weekend, that is London Beat, and we'll have a part to play. But this is the wrap-up of a Saturday night done right. This close to midnight, this is the time that we do what we do. This is a good time to remind you of the time so close to the midnight hour, time to make a good decision, and hopefully it's a good decision. Good time to remind you of good advice from a good friend of mine. Have you seen a pattern here with a friend of mine named John Bruder? Always let me know when I was about ready to head out. Just remember, nothing good ever happens after 2 a.m., he would say, and you know what? He was right. That's why we call this the flip of fate. Heads, forward we go, and may fortune favor the bold. Tails, well, midnight's a good time for an early landing pad. Well, maybe it's because summer vacation just got started. Maybe that fortune and favored the heads. So we're going to wrap it in style, but we'll wrap it up 90s style, getting ready for next weekend's 90s weekend. We'll do it from a one-hit wonder circa 1994. This was direct from Jamaica. Eni Camus joins us to wrap it up on a Saturday night done right on KZY.

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I'm meteorologist Mace Michaels. Mostly cloudy tonight, a low in the upper 50s, a slight shower chance tomorrow, highs in the upper 70s. And staying warm right on into early next week, Monday, Tuesday, low 80s, more sun, chance of rain late Wednesday and Thursday. 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
1: north weather. I'm meteorologist Mace Michaels. Mostly cloudy tonight, a low in the upper 50s, a slight shower chance tomorrow, highs in the upper 70s. And staying warm right on into early next week, Monday, Tuesday, low 80s, more sun, chance of rain late Wednesday and Thursday. Live bands and lakeside vibes. Don't miss the Worthington Windsurfing and Music Festival coming up June 12th and 13th. Currently at 62 degrees.

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8: I'm meteorologist Mace Michaels. Mostly cloudy tonight, a low in the upper 50s, a slight shower chance tomorrow, highs in the upper 70s. And staying warm right on into early next week. Monday, Tuesday, low 80s, more sun. Chance of rain late Wednesday and Thursday. Live bands and lakeside vibes. 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Right now it's 61.

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I was distracted and in traffic. I didn't feel it when the earthquake happened, but it really got me thinking. Were you out drinking? Were you in the living room chilling, watching television? It's been a year now. Think I figured out how to let you go and let communication die out. I know, you know, we know you weren't down for forever and it's fine. I know, you know, we weren't meant for each other and it's fine. But if the world was ending, you'd come over, right? You'd come over and you'd stay the night. Would you love me for the hell of it? All our fears would be irrelevant. If the world was ending, you'd come over, right? The sky'd be falling and I'd hold you tight. And there wouldn't be a reason why we would even have to say goodbye. If the world was ending, you'd come over, right? Right? If the world was ending, you would come over, right? Right?

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8: I'm meteorologist Mace Michaels. Mostly cloudy tonight, a low in the upper 50s, a slight shower chance tomorrow, highs in the upper 70s. And staying warm right on into early next week, Monday, Tuesday, low 80s, more sun, chance of rain late Wednesday and Thursday. Live bands and lakeside vibes. 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Right now it's 58.

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4: I'm meteorologist Mace Michaels. Partly sunny for today and warm with highs in the low 80s. Tonight, a mostly cloudy sky, a low to the mid 50s. And staying warm right on into early next week. Monday, Tuesday, low 80s, more sun. Chance of rain late Wednesday and Thursday. Live bands and lakeside vibes. Don't miss the Worthington Windsurfing and Music Festival coming up June 12th and 13th. Currently 57 degrees.

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2: Up North weather.
3: I'm meteorologist Mace Michaels. Partly sunny for today and warm with highs in the low 80s. Tonight, a mostly cloudy sky, a low to the mid 50s. And staying warm right on into early next week. Monday, Tuesday, low 80s, more sun. Chance of rain late Wednesday and Thursday. Live bands and lakeside vibes. 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
7: I'm meteorologist Mace Michaels. Partly sunny for today and warm with highs in the low 80s. Tonight, a mostly cloudy sky, a low to the mid-50s. And staying warm right on into early next week, Monday, Tuesday, low 80s, more sun. Chance of rain late Wednesday and Thursday. 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It's 55 right now.

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0: Saturday, June 13th is the big day. 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

Yeah. Don't talk down to me, that's not gonna work now. 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I don't even wanna go to your house. Every time I sit on that couch, I feel like you lecture me. Eventually, I bet that we could've made this work and probably would've figured things out. But I guess I'm a letdown, but it's cool, I checked out. Oh, you wanna be friends now? Okay, let's put my fake face on and pretend now. 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That didn't even happen. I mean, why are you laughing? Must've missed that joke, let me see if I can find a reaction. No, but at least you're happy.

0: It's time for the KZY Community Spotlight on 95.5 KZY. Welcome back to Chatabout, presented by First National Bank Bemidji. We are talking Sanford Center today with Lexi Mudrick and Shalena Eason. We can finally get her last name correct. Let's start, first of all, Lexi, you've been on a number of times, but explain for those who maybe haven't heard in the past what your role is with Sanford Center.
1: Yeah, so at the Sanford Center, I'm the marketing manager. So whether you hear ad copy from me, social media posts, website updates, anything that you see Sanford Center on the digital platform, paper, I kind of facilitate those operations. So that is kind of my role at Sanford Center.
0: What about you, Shalena? What is your role?
2: So I'm our senior event and production manager. I oversee basically, like, if you go to a BSU hockey game, anything that you see on the video board, hero to the speakers, I'm the one coordinating any of that, or if anything breaks, fixing it on the production side. And then on the event side, I oversee all of our arena and full building events.
0: Okay. So what all does that mean? I mean, you mentioned some of the things you do, but if you're overseeing an event in the arena, what are you doing?
2: So it's kind of a full... just about anything. Our sales manager books the events, and then from there it comes to me, and it can be anything from just coordinating what you guys want for food and beverage to

0: for Scott Williams a couple of times at basketball games because he had hockey games when we did that on TV. I think like you were like the producer of those, right?
1: So, yes, I started off at BSU in the mass comm department.
0: A mere student full, then.
2: Yeah.
1: And we did football and basketball. And then my senior year, they took over the hockey production. So it translated nicely. I'm a hockey person. That was my dream. And here we are. Yeah. 9 years later.
0: All right. Well, there's a lot going on at Sanford Center. There's been a lot going on at Sanford Center, including a couple of big events that broke all kinds of records.
2: Yes. So recently we hosted the Great Bemidji Garage Sale. It is the Sanford Center's first garage sale. Kind of previously when the Bemidji Pioneer hosted it, we kind of took it over, made it our own little homegrown event. And from that, we had over 3,000 attendees come through our building for that day on April 25th.
0: Wow.
2: It was fabulous. Lots of treasure hunting. We saw a mix of garage sale vendors, craft vendors. I mean, if you were in the building, you probably left with something out of the, you know, it was amazing. So we will definitely have it next year. Date is TBD, but we were very ecstatic with the turnout with that one. It was great to see everyone in the community. And then from there, we had the Northern Minnesota's Women's Expo, and that was just recently hosted about two weekends ago on May 9th. And again, we've surpassed that attendance mark. So we had over 500 attendees come through the convention center side. They shopped with local vendors, you know, coming from services. They have self-care, even baked goods that were throughout in our ballroom. And then through our Lakeview rooms, we had multiple make and take activities, presentations, demonstrations, even watercolor art. And those classes were very well attended as well. Mm-hmm. Even Concordia was there with tortilla making. I mean, it's niche, but it's something. Yeah. It's super fun. It's interesting that you can do right in our building. But it was great. 50% of those entry fees, it was $5 to get in, went to Village of Hope, as well as 100% of thrift shop proceeds as well went to their organization as well. So it was a great event. We saw so many good faces, great photos, and we're just excited for it to happen again next year.
0: All right, so those two definitely will happen. What about on the garage sale? Were you satisfied with the number of vendors you had?
2: So we only had, honestly, a month from the announcement to the show day itself. So collecting the vendors, promoting it on our end, and just heavily engaging our community to get the word out. We had around 87 booths, so about two-thirds of the arena was filled with vendors and crafters, and for only a month for that preparation, we found it a great success for out of that number, and especially with our first year kind of running it up again. So it was great to see. There were some past vendors that also went through the Bemidji Pioneer, but then also new ones as well, and they just thought, might try it out. If you live in an apartment, you can't really have a garage sale, so this is the perfect place to do so.
0: So was the garage sale, was that in the arena?
2: Yes.
0: That was in the arena. Okay. Well, there's a lot of space in the arena.
2: There's lots of space. Lots of space. It was great.
0: All right. And you got stuff happening, all kinds of stuff happening.
2: Yes.
0: Yeah.
1: So we've got high school graduation coming up this Saturday. Tickets are available for pickup. If your student has claimed their tickets, we do have our ticket office open 10 a.m. to 5 p.m. every day. So make sure you go in and get them, because if they didn't claim tickets, we're not going to have them available the day of. So stop by, pick them up. And then, yeah, we have all sorts coming up as well. The Minnesota State Association of School Administrators IT conference next week. It's a private trade show, full building event. And that one has kept us
2: on our toes.
1: Very on our toes and busy. So, and then going into Knights of Columbus, Babes Burnout. I mean, we only have 8 days open in June.
0: Okay.
1: Of no events. So
0: you're busy.
2: We're busy.
1: I think we're a lot busier than people realize just with private events.
0: Well, I think that's the case. You know, I mean, I'm working on the marketing committee now, and I was not aware of all the things that were happening when I wasn't at Sanford Center. But there is stuff happening a lot. And the thing is, it's quietly bringing a lot of people into Bemidji who are staying at hotels and eating food and maybe going downtown and, you know, buying their Bemidji souvenirs and all of that stuff, right?
1: Leaving with that Minnesota State Conference next week, we have right now 5 hotels in town completely booked full, and I'm going to go reach out to a couple more right after we get done here and try and get those.

0: those ones filled up. I still have plenty of rooms that I need to fill. So the economic impact of things like these are insane.
1: Yeah. We hear so much about, you know, hockey games or concerts or this or that, but these things are happening mm-hmm. that we don't even see.
2: No, and it's something where it's a private meeting. It's not really, I guess, our duty to promote their sure. private meeting. You know, but it's our on you know duty to make their space come to life. In your case, Shalana, where if you're building the event, the layouts, especially with this conference, it's what can we do to make them want to come again? Mm-hmm. So that's kind of the best part about where it's with those private, intimate meetings. Same with weddings. You know, it's that's your one day. It's how can we make it as special as you want it to be? So, mm-hmm.
1: Well, I'll break up the Knights of Columbus Walleye yes. Classic because that is we want everybody to come to that. It's a free family event basically most of the afternoon. We got a band playing, an mm-hmm. empty cooler band. We're going to have food. We have bounce houses and all kinds of kids' activities. We give away a ton of money and prizes, and then we have this really fun boat parade of the top 10 teams, Shalana, which that's where I work closely with you. That's quite a, you know, that takes some collaboration, but that's really cool when the boats come in and they throw candy like an actual parade. And then we weigh in the fish. It's, you know, you think about it, they're not bringing in actual fish. It's a very it's a big change from mm-hmm. tournaments in the past, but we've found a way to make that really, really entertaining and really, really fun.
0: Oh, for sure. I mean, if I had to gauge the busiest hour of every single year, it would be the hour between fishing closing for Knights of Columbus and the weigh-ins starting. But just with being able to present pictures on our video boards to give everyone kind of the feel of a live weigh-in situation and creating those hype videos for it, it's such a cool event, and I'm honestly so proud of what we've done with that event since bringing it over to the Sanford Center.
1: You should be proud because here's a little background story for you. We kept hearing from the anglers, we wanted to be like the Grand Rapids tournament. Mm. And we wanted to, you know, we wanted to match the Grand Rapids tournament. Now people who fish both tell us Grand Rapids doesn't even touch you. So in 2 years, we have elevated to a new level. So good job,
2: Shalana. Amazing.
0: Thank you.
1: All right. So that is happening on the 13th. Of June?
0: Yes.
1: That's Saturday the 13th? Yes. Yep. And then Babes Burnout, July 11th. Very different in that this is a big, totally outdoor event.
2: Outdoor, summer heat, maybe not too hot, but it's going to be a great day filled with so much activity. Last year, we had 7,000 attendees come through the parking lot, look at all these cool cars, a bunch of vendors coming, you know, again, like kind of that swap meet style to more, I mean, the variety is totally, it's ranging. So yeah. With that on top, I mean, there's also the burnout pit, you know, and that's also free range. Like if you think you want to test out your car, go to the burnout pit, burn some rubber on the tires, please, by all means. So that's always a fun event. We have the dyno as well, test out the horsepower. I mean, it's a full day starting at 11 of just fun community gathering.
1: Yeah.
2: Just to look at a bunch of antique cars, a newer car. I mean, it ranges. I'm not a huge, I need to research, of course, again, of cars. But last year was my first year. And I mean, it's amazing to see the collectibles out there, what they can do with them and kind of transform different cars. I mean, opportunities for them are endless. It's going to be a great day.
1: Well, and the thing is, we drove, how many people were there last year?
2: It's for sure over 7,000. Yeah. I mean, throughout the whole day, and it was, you know, started right at 11. We had car registration also the same day. So by all means, like people line up at 8 a.m. to get their car registered. And throughout the whole day, it was just people are walking through, shopping out the food vendors, the regular vendors with their knickknacks. We have a kid zone, so bounce houses. We have face painting, like bring the kiddos. It's kind of a all family event. There's always going to be something there for you.
1: And again, a free event to get into.
2: Yes,
1: yes, you do have to pay for food. There are vendors you can buy from, but the event itself is absolutely free.
2: Absolutely free.
1: I don't think it costs that much for the cars. And depending on how the weather's looking, it will determine how many cars are there generally, right?
2: Yes. So cars, it's $10 for registration. That also includes a complimentary swag bag. The first 200 cars will get that complimentary swag bag. Mm-hmm. And that's kind of, it's filled with some drink tokens, some local coupons. It kind of varies, you know. Other fun little knickknacks, books, stuff like that. So
0: the drink tokens honestly pay for the admission itself. They do. So it makes it worth it.
1: Yeah, absolutely. Mm. Well, and yeah, we've had a ton of cars there too. And
2: yes.
1: From all over, which all is over. Always fun. Yeah.
2: And we have our trophies as well. If you were there, if you're listening to this last year, we had custom made trophies that were kind of categorized into what, you know, car category that it was. So it can be best interior, you know, people's choice. We have best in show. So, and these are definitely Bemidjified trophies.
1: They're very cool.
2: So definitely bring your car. You'll get obviously registered, signed up, and maybe you'll get a chance to win one of those awesome looking trophies.
0: Okay. We should add in a best Ford Edge category.
2: There we go. Oh. Toyota RAV4.
1: Okay. All right. So one of the cool things about Sanford Center is that you do are getting more and more local events in there, whether it just be, you know, the Rotary meeting or actual local events. A while ago, that didn't seem possible. That wasn't happening. It's happening now. And so people might be interested in using the facility. Mm-hmm. Tell them how realistic that actually is for us.
2: Yeah, so I mean, it's easy as going to our website. We have a simple contact form. We have a request for a proposal. All of those tabs are through our website, and you can easily, I mean, I'll say website too, but you can just call us too at 218-441-4000, and you can get in contact with our sales manager, Shalina, for any event. I mean, we're all open to any questions regarding if you're wanting to book a private meeting, a conference, convention, gala, your wedding. The options are kind of endless, and we are more than flexible to create your vision and make it happen, make it to life.
0: And I think that we have so much experience there, too, between like Bobby, our general manager. I've been in the building 9 years, where when people come in with a vision where it's like, yeah, this isn't like a normal cookie cutter where it goes in one of our Lakeview rooms. Like, we've seen so many different events there that our creativity for the way that things go with that, like we did a fishing tournament up in the club lounge a couple years back just because it made sense and we thought it was cooler than doing it in a meeting room. So, sure. I mean, we also kind of have the full creativity and we also want to do like whatever we can to make our community have these fun events to go to. Mm-hmm. So we'll kind of do whatever we can to make them fun and make them happen. And
1: okay. Anything else you need to tell us about today?
2: We're looking forward to a warmer season. Not today, but warmer season of just fun community gathering this summer in Bemidji. So we're very excited to see some fun faces at these upcoming events.
1: All right, Lexi Mudrick and Shalina Eason from Sanford Center here to talk about what's going on there. Shalina, I'll be talking to you in a couple weeks, I'm sure.
0: Absolutely.
1: All right. Lexi, Shalina, thank you both for being here today.
2: Thank you.
0: Thank you.
1: There's more Community Spotlight right after this.
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1: 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We have Dr. Russ Lee and Susan Shelquist. They are board members for Hope House, and we got a lot to talk about today, so thank you both for being here.
6: A pleasure.
7: Thank you.
1: Let's just start out. We got an open house coming up, but before we get into that, I think the great question is, for those who aren't familiar with Hope House, what actually is Hope House?
6: Yeah, it's a facility that helps people with severe and persistent mental illnesses. That is, mental illnesses that don't go away easily and may last for years and years. And people with that sort of diagnosis have some special needs. So I knew, it wasn't a patient of mine, but I knew a woman once who was deeply depressed, and she managed to get to work and home, but she never got around to doing laundry. Just the idea overwhelmed her. So she didn't do any laundry, but she did buy new clothes because that uplifted her. Years went by, and she had a house filled with unwashed laundry. So imagine what this does to her social life. And she has social needs that have to be met. We all do. She needs to learn how to operate not just her depression. She needs to learn how to operate her life, too, how to nurture herself, how to be with other people. She needs to do this in a place where people know what it's like and understand her and accept her and think not that she's a crazy person, but that she's a normal person who needs some help right now. That's what Hope House does. It's not therapy in the traditional sense. We don't house people. We just provide supportive services for people who are suffering with mental illness.
1: Okay.
0: Nice.
1: So Hope House exists to help people who are struggling with, as you say, pretty serious forms of yes. mental illness. How did the two of you get involved with Hope House? What brought you onto the board for Hope House?
6: Well, I'm a psychologist, and so I have an interest, of course, in mental health stuff. And you would think that all the board members would be psychologists, actually, or social workers or something in the mental health field. But, in fact, they aren't. I'm the only licensed psychologist that has been on the board ever, I think. The board is made up of people who are interested in mental illness, often have relatives with mental illnesses, children with mental illnesses, and concerns about mental illnesses and an understanding of the suffering and want to help. So the board is made of everyday people. Hopefully we have a broad range of skills, some financial skills, some communication skills mm-hmm. on the board, and we try to achieve that. But it's because of an interest in working with the mentally ill, not in a therapeutic sense, but in a helping sense in general. So that's what got me involved. And I believe Susan got involved in part because I met with her.
0: Yes,
6: Susan,
0: you did. You're the one
6: I've heard how good you are, how organized and creative, and get things done.
0: Okay, he's lying. But no, I when I was about 18, my oldest sister, who was 9 years older, was suddenly acting very strange, and it turned out she was bipolar. They called it manic depression back then.
6: They did.
0: And I never told anybody about it. I wasn't really ashamed. I just thought people wouldn't understand. But as time went by, I started telling people, and you realize there are more and more people dealing with severe and persistent mental illness. And I heard about Hope House. I actually went to a family support group at one time. They were doing a presentation that I was interested in. And that's when I first heard about Hope House. But it's such a good organization that works so hard to help people and is very successful at it, too.
6: We actually keep data of a variety of sorts mm-hmm. and have empirical evidence
0: right.
6: when we're doing well. And if we're not doing well on something, we find out about it
0: oh, yeah.
6: and make some changes.
0: Mm-hmm.
1: Okay. I got a lot more questions about Hope House. We'll get to those in a moment. But let's talk about a big event you guys have coming up next week. What you've got an open house coming up, and what day is that actually?
0: Okay, the open house, which is at Hope House over in Nymoore, is on May 27th from 11:30 to 1:30. So, what is the address? 7th Street?
6: Yes, it's on 7th Street. It's 2014 7th Street.
1: Okay.
0: Okay.
1: In Nymoore, and that'll be on Wednesday, you said?
0: Yes.
1: From 11:30
0: to 1:30.
1: Okay.
0: Yeah, and it'll take place in what they call the drop-in center, which was fairly recently remodeled. And actually, the members of Hope House voted on what they wanted to do in there for decoration, and they decided they wanted an eagle mural. It was their choice, and so we went about trying to see that happen.
1: And you did make it happen with some help from a great artist and another nonprofit in the area.
0: Right, yeah. Well, and the Region 2 Arts Council, they're wonderful, and they did supply us with a grant to do this. Holly Alcott is amazing, and
7: they really want you to get grants. They want to help you any way they can. And it's very much appreciated. And plus, I should shout out Becky Schuler. I went to a grant training by her, which helped a lot, too. But
1: okay. And so you got this grant, mm-hmm. and then you got this mural. So tell us about the mural.
7: Well, Wesley came in with an idea about the Eagle mural and worked with the clients, slowly working their way to painting on the wall, which is kind of a scary thing. Mm-hmm. He started out with, you know, just draw a circle. Then he said, okay, draw a line from the edge of the circle over back up again and keep doing that. And so people keep doing that, and before you know it, they have a dream catcher. And the lines aren't perfect, and the circle's not perfect, but it's a beautiful dream catcher. So kind of to get over that discomfort. And then adding color to it. And then finally actually putting paint on the wall. So it was a really amazing process that he went through with them.
6: You know, doing art, or doing music, but doing art may use a different part of your brain more than some other activities, more linear activities. And people often report time just passes when they're doing art, and they feel better. So not only is the mural uplifting to us, the process of drawing the mural was uplifting to the artists who worked on it.
1: Mm-hmm. Okay. So that's what we get to see at the open house.
7: Mm-hmm.
1: Okay.
7: Mm-hmm.
1: I'm sure the other aspect of the open house is just to make the community more aware of the services you're providing and maybe make people who might need the services aware, right?
7: Absolutely.
6: Yes, and this marks something of a change for us. In the past, we've kept Hope House isolated from the community as much as possible for the comfort of the clients. And there, although there may or may not be any clients at this open house, we're having people come on to where we do our stuff. And that's saying we're here, recognizes we're here, we're doing things, instead of we're hiding back here to protect people.
7: Mm-hmm. And there's no shortage of clients. We actually at times have to turn people away. It's not like we're looking for business. We're just there to provide services.
1: Okay. So Hope House has been around how many years now?
6: Many, many years.
1: Okay. Narrows it down a little.
7: I did not write that down. We just had, 45 years? 46 years now?
6: Yeah, 46.
7: You're right. Okay. Yeah, we have a fundraiser every year. 46, $46 over a period of 46 days.
1: Right.
7: Yeah.
1: Okay. So talk about the process. Somebody comes into Hope House. What happens next? Who greets them? How many people are there to work with them?
6: Well, they probably call first.
1: Okay.
6: And they talk to Robin, the director, who will see if they're eligible for services. They may have a diagnosis that excludes them, or they may not have a diagnosis at all, and we'll talk about arranging for them to get a diagnosis. And then they're put on the list if we have a waiting list, or if not, they come in and they see a counselor who works with them and sets everything up for them. We try to make it a pretty friendly process of checking in.
1: Okay.
7: And there are referrals if we can't help them.
6: Oh, yeah.
7: So we do help them in some way or other.
6: Yeah, Robin says she doesn't let people go. If they're not eligible for our services, she'll find somebody for them.
7: Absolutely.
1: So what would constitute eligibility?
6: Well, a diagnosis with a severe and persistent mental illness. That would be something like depression that doesn't go away readily, or schizophrenia. So we're talking about the most serious of diagnoses. You have to be 18 or older. This is for adults. We don't work with children.
1: Okay. Okay. Do you get referrals from other, like, health agencies or other?
6: Oh, yes.
1: Okay.
6: Sure.
1: Mm-hmm. Yeah.
7: Yeah, case managers.
6: And we work closely with the county and with private therapists, too.
1: Mm-hmm. Okay. Well, let's talk a little bit about mental health in general. I don't think I'm breaking any ground here, that we have a mental health crisis in America.
6: We sure do.
1: We've heard that for a long, long time. It doesn't seem to be getting any better. What would you say is the reason for the crisis, and what can we do about it?
6: Yeah, it's a good and probably unanswerable question. But one thing that's changed is awareness of mental illness and greater public awareness of it. And so people are more likely to seek treatment than they ever have before. So part of it is just increased awareness and increased available treatments. When my first contact with a facility in 1960-something, when I was a college student who wanted to volunteer at the local mental hospital, there was no effective treatment for many of the disorders. Mm-hmm. The psychoactive drugs were not common yet. They'd been invented, but were not common yet. And so people were frequently put into facilities for a long period of time because you couldn't really get better in those facilities. You were housed. That made people much less likely to report mental illnesses. Mm-hmm. So there's part of the increase. And we can work with people so much better now than we could back then. So in the therapeutic range or the medicine range, we have some pretty effective treatments now. They can't usually stand alone. They need some therapeutic association as well. But some pretty effective drugs now. And so not only are we more aware of mental illness, we're able to help with mental illness more than we used to.
7: Yeah, I help people function, you know, and Hope House helps with that also, medication management assistance and that sort of thing. They have arms workers that visit the members who choose to have that service to a lot of different services. Mm-hmm. But with the medications, they're more able to work on the other things that have just built up over time, that, you know, habits like not doing your laundry, you know, somebody to help you break it down, those kind of things, and get through those daily living tasks, you know.
1: We talk about, you know, crises, and it's just like, you know, let's go back to COVID, which we had a big crisis with mm-hmm. a few years ago. It was, you look at the big picture and it seemed, wow. But those were all individual patients, and that really is what it comes down to, individual patients working with individual helpers to solve this one case at a time, right?
7: Right, right. Absolutely, yeah.
1: So if you are a person suffering from mental illness, I know there is still some sense of a stigma attached, but it's not like it used to be. It really is not. I've known a number of people very frontal about, hey, I've suffered with this, and I'm still mm-hmm. working on this. And right. that's a huge step forward.
7: It is. And I remember seeing TED Talks of people with schizophrenia or whatever that have conquered that. Well, and A Beautiful Mind, the movie that came out a few years back, too. So, yeah, it is getting better.
1: Mm-hmm. What would you say is the number one mental illness people around the world are dealing with?
6: Alcoholism.
1: Okay.
6: Depression.
1: Sometimes hand in hand.
6: Yeah,
7: yeah.
6: Because alcohol does not help with
7: it's
6: depression.
7: It's self-medication, but it doesn't work.
1: Yeah.
7: Let's
1: say I feel like I'm struggling with something, and I'm thinking, I might need to talk to somebody here. Give me first steps. What are mm-hmm. things I should look for in myself, and what do I do? Mm-hmm.
7: I would say, number one, get help. Call somebody. You can call Hope House, and they would help you with that. Talk to your doctor. There's a lot of whoever you're comfortable talking to about it. Talk to somebody knowledgeable enough to help you figure all of that out and direct you to the right people.
6: Sometimes people are reluctant to seek therapeutic intervention because they think they'll feel worse. But in fact, the whole idea is to help you feel better, to come out of this mm-hmm. a more fulfilled person than you were coming in. And that's not a bad thing. That's not a scary thing.
7: Absolutely.
6: The idea of looking deep inside yourself, if you do that as part of a therapeutic process, can be scary, but it's not, in the long run, it's not painful. It's pleasurable.
7: Mm-hmm. And to find out you're not the only one, that helps a lot too.
1: Are there markers? Are there things that would indicate to me you've got a little anxiety or depression issue going on?
7: Sounds like a Dr. Lee question.
6: People often, most often people do know. They don't know that they have a treatable illness, but they know something is wrong. They know that life shouldn't feel like this, or they know that they're miserable. Mm-hmm. Hopefully they want to change that, but they know they're miserable.
1: Mm-hmm. And I do know, you know, whether it be through Sanford or Hope House or any number of other organizations, there are a lot of ways that people deal with this and get treated, and it's got to be individualized, right? I mean, it's got to.
7: It does. Yeah.
6: Yeah.
1: Okay. Well, again, if somebody is struggling and they want to find out if Hope House can help them or can steer them to someone who can, how do they go about doing that?
6: Well, they start by calling that number, which is 218-444-6748.
1: Okay.
6: And talk to Robin or whoever answers the phone.
7: Yeah.
6: And start the conversation. Okay. Again, if they don't have a diagnosis, I'm unhappy. I don't know if I'm depressed or not. I'm just deeply unhappy. We can arrange for a diagnosis for them.
1: Okay. Mm-hmm. All right. And we have, again, a big day coming up on Wednesday the 27th.
7: Right.
1: So yep. Give us the rundown on that one more time.
7: It's 11:30 to 1:30 at the Hope House Drop-In Center to view the mural. And we're going to have refreshments, of course. So the artist will be there. So they can meet the artist, and yeah, we're excited about it. They can see it in person. I saw pictures of it as it was in process, but the first time I walked in there and saw it, it was, you know, amazing.
1: Wow.
6: So there are two buildings at Hope House. One mm-hmm. looks like a house,
7: mm-hmm.
6: And that's not where this is.
7: Right.
6: The other one looks like a renovated garage.
7: Which it is.
6: Which it is. And that's where this event will be held.
1: Okay. And the address one more time. I know it's on 7th Street.
7: Correct.
6: Yes. It is 2014 7th Street, which is just past the new fire station.
1: Oh, okay.
7: Off of Lake Avenue.
1: Okay.
6: There's a sign. There's a driveway that goes in, and there's a medium-sized sign right up front.
1: All right. Again, the open house is coming up Wednesday, 11:30 to 1:30 at Hope House on 7th Street. Dr. Russ Lee and Susan Chalquist, Hope House board members, with details today and a great conversation about mental health. We appreciate what you had to say today, and we thank you for the work you're doing all the time, and thank you for being here.
6: Oh, thank you.
7: Thank you so much for allowing us to speak on this, yes.
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9: I'm meteorologist Mace Michaels. Partly sunny for today and warm with highs in the low 80s. Tonight, a mostly cloudy sky, a low to the mid 50s. And staying warm right on into early next week, Monday, Tuesday, low 80s, more sun. Chance of rain late Wednesday and Thursday. 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Right now it's 61.

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0: Hey, thanks for joining us. It's us, Donna and Steve.
1: Whatever, man.
0: You whatever.
1: Just get your crap together, bro.
0: I'm trying.
2: Three things you're grateful for to change your attitude. Go.
0: My health, my limbs.
2: That's okay.
0: My lady lumps.
2: No, ma'am.
3: Check them out.
2: Why are you this way? I could see you being a character in a movie who pops up behind a dumpster. You know, and you always, you know who I think you would be? Every character that Steve Buscemi plays in Adam Sandler movies.
0: I'm okay with that. You know what? Life, let's have fun. Why is everyone so serious when they get old? Chill out, man. Steve is always like, grow up or act your age. I'm like, what for? Why?
2: I've just been around a bunch of other people your age in my life that I'm like, man, I don't remember them being as bizarre as Donna is being every single day.
0: I mean, I'm sorry I'm not Kelly Ripa.
2: Hey, Donna, leave her out of this.
4: Donna, be an adult.
2: Thank you. That sketch was just like... It dropped down from the heaven like the manna that I needed. Where I just thought, this is great. Someone else gets it.
4: Gotta spit it out.
2: They all work.
0: I do love Melissa McCarthy. She is so stinking funny. See? You don't tell her to grow up.
4: Donna, this is serious.
5: You can stream us at work, wherever that may be. On demand.
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0: Get a load of this celebrity rumor. Tom Cruise and Pamela Anderson. This is coming from the National Enquirer. I think the reason that this rumor has legs is because they were recently seen leaving the same New York City hotel.
1: Do you believe it?
0: I don't think I have enough information to believe it yet. But I don't not believe it.
1: Okay. I'm going to say don't not. I'm still not over Pam Anderson and Liam Neeson not being a real couple.
0: Right? She should stay away from him because she seems like she's a nice lady who's very easily influenced or can be persuaded by a charming guy.
1: So you're saying that he'll make her a Scientologist?
0: He'll try. I think what he needs to do is stop doing that.
1: Scientology? Is that your hot take?
0: Yeah.
1: He needs to stop doing Scientology?
0: No, he needs to stop trying to recruit people. Like, can you just let people be who they are? Cult. It's very culty. It's weird. It's just crazy how very intelligent people fall for some of this stuff.
1: What do you think is more culty, though, to you? Scientology or yoga? Because I know you've had feelings about yoga.
0: I thought you were going to say Girl Scouts. Scientology is the top of the heap.
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18: I'm meteorologist Mace Michaels. Partly sunny for today and warm with highs in the low 80s. Tonight, a mostly cloudy sky, a low to the mid-50s. And staying warm right on into early next week, Monday, Tuesday, low 80s, more sun, chance of rain late Wednesday and Thursday. Live bands and lakeside vibes. Don't miss the Worthington Windsurfing and Music Festival, coming up June 12th and 13th. Currently at 62 degrees.
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0: All right, Michelle Pfeiffer trivia for you. Dangerous Minds, which came out in the mid-90s.
1: Yes, yes.
0: Coolio was on the soundtrack, and in that Coolio song, we've been spending most our lives living in a gangster's blank.
1: Paradise.
0: Nice job, Donna.
1: Thank you.
0: Paved paradise to put up a...
1: parking lot.
0: How about the game is this? You start, somebody sings a lyric, and then the next person has to do a lyric from a song containing one of the lyrics from the previous lyric.
1: Okay, to keep the chain going.
0: What would we call it?
1: Lyrical chain gang.
0: Okay. Okay.
1: All right. All right. Okay.
0: Good answer.
1: All right.
0: Good answer.
1: Come on, big money.
0: Right? Could that be a game, though?
1: Sure.
0: Do you mind if I ask ChatGPT real quick?
1: Sure.
0: Five names for a game that one person says a lyric of a song, and the next person has to say a lyric to a different song that contains a word from the previous lyric. Lyric link up, word wormhole, song chain brain, hooked on a feeling and a letter, and pass the lyric panic. See, these are bad names.
1: These are terrible names. You've been talking to your girlfriend for
0: big
1: part of the show. You had her saying, Pappy wants his yam yams.
0: Hey, Donna, would I talk to with my digital friend during commercial breaks?
1: You keep my girlfriend's name.
0: Keep my digital assistant's name out your mouth. She did call me Chunky Pap Pap at one point, and that's where the conversation ended.
1: All right.

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0: you don't know this about Donna, she's been concerned about accidentally getting buried alive, meaning she dies, we all say goodbye to her, and then we bury her, and then she's like, guys, I was just sleeping, and now she's in a coffin under the ground. Shelly was listening to our podcast recently. Shelly sent in an email and said, hey, did you know that you can donate your body to forensic science?
1: Mm-hmm.
0: And they throw it into a field or somewhere. Maybe clothed, maybe not. And what happens is, I guess they try to study different timelines of decomposition. And she thinks that this could take away the fear of accidentally being buried or burned alive.
1: Okay.
0: And it could be helpful to forensic scientists. Your thoughts?
1: I don't like they throw you in a field or something. I don't know. I don't like that. I would like to be treated with dignity.
0: Okay. Do you have a song?

0: that you'd want to play?
1: I have a couple songs. You ruined one for me.
0: Oh, no. Here's to the one that we got. Sorry about that.
1: Yeah, I like that one. There's a Pearl Jam song. Yeah, I've got a list of songs. Thank you.
0: Thank you, Donna.
1: Thanks, guys. Thanks for planning my funeral. Appreciate you.
0: Thank you, Donna.
1: It's not a funeral. It's a celebration of life.
0: Celebration of life. My mother has said no one wear black to her funeral. Wear bright colors.
1: Yes, I love that. If you could find any.
0: Donna, don't. She's going to be complaining from her casket. That's what we should do. We should all just, there should be a way for all of us when one of our loved ones passes away, we could just air their grievances for them one last time. Today.

0: I watched that Martin Short documentary.
1: How was it?
0: It was nice. It was nice. What? No, it was nice.
1: Okay.
0: It was, so it is called Marty, Life is Short. It is available on Netflix, and it's touching. It's bittersweet. Like, I liked learning about Martin Short. I just...
1: Here we go. I could tell from the moment she said, it was nice.
0: Here's the thing, Steve.
1: What?
0: It's got nothing to do with the content. It has to do with the choices that these documentarians make. Like, there's a way to make it faster paced, more interesting, more... It was interesting. I liked it.
1: You just wanted it to be more interesting. You can't.
0: It's just the style of the director that I'm like, you really could have done something cooler with this. But here's my takeaway. Martin Short is universally beloved by his peers, his coworkers, his friends. They did a really nice handling of, like, he's had a lot of loss in his life.
1: He has. Yes, he has.
0: And at a young age, like, his brother died when he was 12. I think his mom died when he was like 18. His dad died at 9. Like, he was still a teenager.
1: Yeah.
0: Then his wife died. Then his daughter died, which they didn't really cover, but they dedicated the movie to her and also to Catherine O'Hara, who was a big part of his posse.
1: Yes. Yeah. They both came up as in Canada.
0: Yes.
1: Pursuing comedy.
0: That whole group, you know.
1: Eugene Levy, John Candy.
0: All of them. Yes. So it was really kind of fun to see. What I really liked about it was there's a lot of home movies that really hold up. And it's like all the parties, Tom Hanks and Rita Wilson are there. And it's just like, it's just really cool. There's archival clips from SCTV, Saturday Night Live. I'm glad I watched it. There you go.
1: Okay. You came around.
0: Thank you.
1: Thank you, Donna.
0: It was nice. It was nice.
1: I'd love to.
0: He's a nice person.
1: He's got a great book, too. If you've not read his memoir and you would prefer to read a little bit more about Martin Short, it's really good. It's really good.
0: Good to know. Okay.
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12: I'm meteorologist Mace Michaels. Partly sunny for today and warm with highs in the low 80s. Tonight, a mostly cloudy sky, a low to the mid 50s. And staying warm right on into early next week, Monday, Tuesday, low 80s, more sun, chance of rain late Wednesday and Thursday. Live bands and lakeside vibes. Don't miss the Worthington Windsurfing and Music Festival coming up June 12th and 13th. Currently at 64 degrees.
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0: little hack for you, Donna, that sort of worth giving a shot.
1: Okay.
0: It's called the no-check productivity hack. The no-check productivity hack. Do you want to take a guess to what it is, and then I'll reveal what it actually is?
1: So when you say no-check, you mean don't check on things, like if you're baking a pie.
0: Okay, I'm going to stop you right there.
1: It's not going to help you to keep opening that door?
0: I'm going to give you half credit on that. I think that's pretty good.
1: Thank you.
0: It is basically them saying commit to a certain amount of time. 30 minutes is what they suggest, but you could go a little more, a little less. To not check on anything and only to do whatever thing you need to get done. So they were talking about how often our productivity gets blowed up when you say, oh, you know what? Let me just check one thing real quick. For instance, you're working on something. You're sorting through a dirty junk drawer, trying to reorganize it. And then something in your brain says, oh, you should check to see if that Amazon shipment is still going to make it today.
1: I see. Okay.
0: And then boom. Oh, or you should check. Did they email you back about that? So what they tell you to do is just get that tech away from you. Turn it off if you have to for 30 minutes, and then you'll be amazed at what you can get done in a no-check 30 minutes versus a standard fragmented 30 minutes.
1: Okay.
0: It's called the no-check productivity hack.
1: I like it.
0: Thanks, Donna.
1: Hey, Mikey. He likes it.
2: He likes it.
1: Okay.
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4: Hey.

0: is Google doing now?
1: They're messing with their search bar. They're getting funky. They're probably getting AI.
0: Yes, you're right. You're right. So they're changing its search box for the first time in 25 years. Okay. So the search bar has always been the same. It's, you know, long and slender where you type, you know, how long is chicken good? Is permanent marker permanent?
1: Will I die if I eat what's in my fridge right now?
0: Right. Google said the AI shift has inspired them to overhaul the dimensions of the search bar for the first time since 2001. So the box is bigger. It's more interactive so that people can ask even longer questions. You could even upload photographs, videos. You can ask questions vocally and use AI mode.
1: Yeah, different AI models do. They have different specialties, I guess. But now when I'm interacting with Google very often, I'd say maybe 7 times out of 10. If you're on your desktop, you'll see this. I'll click on AI mode. And that's sort of what I want. In the same way that you used to be able to do shopping or images or, you know, web search. I'll hit AI mode quite a bit. One of the cool things, and I think you mentioned this in this layout, is the searching by photo. So I tried to do this the other day. I saw a desk, an office desk on Facebook Marketplace a few weeks ago.
0: Okay.
1: I really liked it. I never bought it. I had taken a screen grab of it, though, because I liked the look of it. It didn't have the brand name or anything. On Google's new search, you can search by image. And so I took the picture and then put that into Google. And then they found the desk for me, even though I had tried other things like executive desk or L-shaped desk. And then when I put the picture in, it brought up a bunch of different retailer sites. And a couple of them were home of the actual desk, which is, by the way, out of stock.
0: Oh,
1: but I thought that was cool, though, that they could search by image.
0: Yeah, I'm looking at it right now. So there's a little icon right now with the little microphone to search by voice. There's the little camera to search by image. And then there's AI mode.
1: Oh, my gosh, Donna. I just took this a headshot that I had of me on my desktop. And I dragged it over. And it is now showing me where I can get the suit or the suit jacket that I'm wearing at all sorts
0: wow.
1: of different retailers.
0: Oh,
1: that's pretty
0: fun.
1: Cool.
0: Neato. Huh. You're neat.
1: What?
0: You're neat.
1: Okay.
0: And neat.
1: Hey, you would tell me if you're having a medical episode, right?
0: Yeah, probably.
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0: Oreo is releasing limited edition cookies inspired by BTS. So if you are a fan, they are coming out on June 8th. They are purple. They're purple. They've got brown sugar pancake flavored cream.
1: I don't like it when you talk like that.
0: It's inspired by the Korean snack, hatyeok.
1: Oh! What a fraidy cat.
0: Hatyeok.

0: Okay.
1: Or hottie okay.
0: That sounded better to me.
1: Hottie like, okay?
0: Like karaoke.
1: Oh, okay. Well, whatever it is, it's inspired by a Korean snack. Okay. And, oh, here it is. Hotak.
2: Oh. Hotak.
1: Hotak.
0: Hotak.
1: Hotak.
2: Hotak.
1: Hotak. There are 13 different designs in recognition of the 13 years since they made their debut. And they've include a light stick, a finger heart, a BTS logo, and the words Our Universe, BTS Army. Get them while supplies last. Thank you.
0: Okay.
1: Oh, they do look pretty.
0: Yeah, I'm looking at the designs. They look
1: so
0: very fun.
1: Pretty. You know what I would do? I would shellac them.
0: To preserve them?
1: Correct. If you're a fan, just shellac those things.
0: Yeah, okay, Ina Garten, why don't you get right on that?
1: Wow.
0: I'm sorry.
1: Wow.
0: I'd like to see you. Five, why don't you do it?
1: Wow.
0: If you can find a little free time sometime this week, go get these and shellac them. I'd shellac a basic Oreo first if I was you. Just show you don't have to eat them, just shellac them.
1: We gotta go.

0: John Travolta is wearing berets? I don't know. I think it almost feels like he's mocking the French at Cannes. He did an interview with CNN and he explained this look, which has gone viral. He said, I've been around for more than 50 years. I've been doing movies, but I can't tell when I look back the difference between the events. You're an actor, play the part of a director. Look like an old school director is what he told himself. And the old school directors always wore berets with glasses. And I thought, that's what I'm doing. He's paying homage to being a director. That's so stupid.
1: You know, I was going to say, the reasoning is sort of just silly. Here's the most important thing to know. It looks bad. I know that you all can't see it right now. This is Radio Land. It is a bad look.
0: It's very bad. He looks like he's got like a cherry on his head.
1: He also chose for the disconnected beard and mustache, which is more of a European look when you intentionally shave a line of distinction between the mustache and the beard.
0: Sure.
1: And so he's done that as well. I'm getting a little bit, I don't know why, but a human version of Pepe Le Pew.
0: And he's wearing like one color, black, and then he has a white beret. And it's like, what are you doing, sir?
1: I just must say this last thing about the beret. I just think it's one of the worst pieces of headwear that's ever made it mainstream. It feels like you should not have been allowed in this party. It truly looks terrible, doesn't it? They just look a little goofy on most people. It looks very costumey. I remember my mom went through a beret phase. I believe they took a trip to Paris. And then my mother, Jane, in Western Pennsylvania.
0: Yeah, that's like the equivalent of like a 50-year-old coming back with her hair braided in Jamaica. Get a load of this one. Oh, man. So your mom had berets, huh? That's fun.
1: For a brief time.
0: Yeah. Okay.
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10: I'm meteorologist Mace Michaels. Partly sunny for today and warm with highs in the low 80s. Tonight, a mostly cloudy sky, a low to the mid 50s. And staying warm right on into early next week. Monday, Tuesday, low 80s, more sun. Chance of rain late Wednesday and Thursday. 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

0: If you've ever had a friendship that at one point was really strong and then ended or dissolved, that can be a really hurtful thing. Well, there is a friendship expert who said that it is better to address it than to just let it dissolve, particularly if there was something, you know, there may have been a dust up, there may have been an argument at some point. It's best just to sort of be direct with them. So they gave you a few tips. One was like, don't start the conversation with, let me now list all of your inadequacies.
1: Dang it.
0: That's not the best place.
1: Too bad.
0: To start. They did say, though, it's good to be clear and to maybe say things like, you know what, I've been putting a lot of thought into this and
1: you
0: I just
1: suck.
0: Need to... Donna!
1: Okay, sorry.
0: You're going to want to jot these down. I've been putting a lot of thought into this and I just...
1: I don't like confrontation. I would probably stay in a 70-year marriage just so I wouldn't have to break up with anybody just because... I can't deal with the discomfort of that. No,
0: I don't like any of this.
1: I'd just ghost you.
0: Thank you. Thank you. If you take nothing else away from what we've said, don't confront anyone ever. Just ghost them.
1: Yeah,
0: it's
1: that's,
0: so
1: that
0: much
1: works.
0: Better.
1: It works. They'll get the hint.
0: They'll get the hint. We're the worst.
1: Oh, man.

Never thought that you was like this. I took the tag off and made you priceless. I just spent a half a meal on a chandelier. Now you trying to cut me off like a light switch. Trying to stay in Ali. Saying that you need some time to breathe. Thinking that I'm sleeping on.

0: Did you know that we share 60% of our DNA with a banana?
1: I did not know this.
0: I didn't either.
1: Is this a prank article or is this real?
0: No, this is real. According to data from a program run by the National Human Genome Research Institute, back in 2013, there really is a significant overlap in certain genetic material between humans and bananas. See, we are all one. We are all one. There's a little bit of some accuracy that needs to be identified. The sentence, humans share 60% of their DNA with bananas, is technically incorrect, mostly because it's not 60% and it's not DNA.
1: Okay. That does undermine the headline a bit, wouldn't you say?
0: A little bit.
1: Sorry, but yes, we're all still one with this banana, Tana.
0: So you share 50% of your DNA with each of your parents, but with bananas, we share about 50% of our genes, which turns out to be only 1% of our DNA.
1: Okay, so
0: it's getting very confusing.
1: From the beginning of this story to where we are now, already in a span of a minute or so, I went from being amazed and intrigued to really was cynical.
0: Okay, so what they're saying, you know who I think talks about this is, who's the science-y guy? What's his face?
1: Oh, Neil deGrasse Tyson.
0: I believe he talks about this.
1: I'll look it up.
0: I think, but you know what else he says?
1: What does he say?
0: All life on Earth is deeply connected.
1: Listen, guys, someone's got to say it, and I'm going to be the guy who says it. Did I like the headline? Of course I did. Did Donna like it? Clearly. Did she understand it? Obviously, we know. No, she didn't.
0: I think, but you know what else he says?
1: What does he say?
0: All life on Earth is deeply connected. And so we share ancient housekeeping genes responsible for the basic cellular functions that you'd mentioned.
1: Thank you for sharing this. It gave us something to talk about and think about.
0: I think you should look into it on your own free time.
1: I think you should look into it on your own free time. We started with 50 or 60% DNA, and then it went down to it's not really DNA, it's genes, and the DNA shared is probably 1%. That was a bummer.
0: Humans and bananas share a universal blueprint for life. That's what I take away from that story about bananas and humans. Share it with your kids. They'll love it.
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0: Let us talk about the fastest growing city in America.
1: Austin.
0: Oh, good guess. No.
1: Okay.
0: It's not. But I will tell you this. If you're planning on moving there, they don't want you. They're full. No vacancy.
1: No vacancy. No room at the inn. Who?
0: It is, according to the latest data, it is Charlotte, North Carolina. And this report says that the city is uniting behind the phrase, no more, we're full. Charlotte has added well over 20,000 people between 2024 and 2025, more than any other city in the country.
1: Wow.
0: And what's happening is things are getting more expensive because they're growing.
1: Right.
0: They're the 14th largest city.
1: Wow. I'm surprised by that.
0: So the locals are worried because it's more expensive, it's more congested, more so than people want to kind of admit. So don't move there.
1: Okay.
0: A lot of people in New Jersey like to go to North Carolina. And Charlotte sounds pretty. Thanks, guys.
1: Thanks, everyone.

0: Toluca Heights.
1: Well, I guess it's official.
2: Hang on a minute. This happens every now and again. Every now and again, I'd say once every 45 to 60 days.
3: We reset.
2: If you're new to the show, hi, welcome. I'm Steve Patterson.
3: Hi, I'm Donna Valentine.
2: And sometimes you'll hear that voice, and that is the voice of Garth Brooks, who posted the first Facebook video that he had ever posted in the year 2015, I think it was. It was like 10 years into Facebook.
3: Yes.
2: And then he decided to finally take a video. He's in a hotel room, and...
3: It's awkward.
2: It's awkward is such an understatement. Here is the full, unedited, first ever Facebook post from Garth Brooks.
1: Well, I guess it's official. We're now on Facebook. I really wasn't sure about this at the start. But then a friend of mine said something that just made all kinds of sense. She said, think of it more as a conversation.
3: Oh,
1: I like that.
3: Ew.
1: But I'm already finding out on my own. So it's wiping the walls out between you and me, and I really like that.
2: Okay.
1: It allows us into each other's worlds, or I guess in my case, a hotel room.
2: Faux laughter.
1: When I think about things I want to post cool stuff, slick stuff, neat stuff.
3: Yeah.
1: But most of the stuff I'm going to post is going to be raw stuff like this.
2: Whoa.
1: This is just who I am. So if this is truly a conversation... then I say, let the conversation begin.
3: Wow, that is really performative.
2: Donna. This is your best friend.
3: I do love Garth. Everybody loves Garth. He's a good dude, and he's talented.
2: It's so... The faux laughter I struggle with.
3: I know.
2: Well, I guess it's official. Or in my case, it's hotel room.
3: Love you, Garth.
2: We love you, Garth. Yeah, yeah,
3: you're
2: right,
3: so
2: right.
3: Nice. And if he's you'd so like sweet.
2: To, would we do an interview with Garth on the show if he offered?
3: Not now.
2: Yeah, probably. It's just amazing that whole maybe 45-second clip consists of each individual sentence is its own standalone soundbite for us that is just so entertaining. I forgot. Midway through that, I forgot about cool stuff, slick stuff, neat stuff.
3: You did?
2: Yeah.
1: When I think about things I want to post cool stuff, slick stuff, neat stuff.
2: Slick. This is how he like really puts his body weight into slick stuff.
1: Slick stuff.
2: What? What does he mean?
3: I don't know. Well, it's slick. We should go back and look at some of his other Facebook posts.
2: That's right. We need to look into...
3: Did he
2: what
3: post
2: was the
3: neat
2: second
3: stuff?
2: Post?
3: Right.
2: I see his slick stuff, him being in a hotel room, bored out of his mind, but like tempted to try to post something slick. And it's just a weird graphics thing that he worked on. Like, look at this graphic. Pretty slick, right?
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10: I'm meteorologist Mace Michaels. Partly sunny for today and warm with highs in the low 80s. Tonight, a mostly cloudy sky, a low to the mid 50s. And staying warm right on into early next week, Monday, Tuesday, low 80s, more sun, chance of rain late Wednesday and Thursday. 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Right now it's 76.
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0: We know that you've struggled before in the past with dinosaur names.
1: I don't think that's... I'm going to give myself a pass on that, and I'll tell you why.
0: Wow, okay.
1: Because I never had a brother who was into dinosaurs.
0: Wow, sexist! What a monster!
1: I've never had a son, because that's usually who's into the dinos.
0: Again, you are a sexist monster. The 2026 has no room, you're canceled.
1: I think the only reason you know the dinosaurs is because of your sons.
0: That is not true. If you guys, hi, you're just tuning in. Welcome. It's Don and Steve. We're digging up an old wound here, and we probably shouldn't have, but we'll just make it quick. Donna was once reading names of dinosaurs. Then she got to another name of a dinosaur and said, I don't know, I feel nervous. And I was like, no, just do it. We believe in you. Just say it. Who cares? She took a beat and then said, Triceratops? That dinosaur ended up being, you guessed it, a Triceratops.
1: Mm-hmm. I don't think I've ever heard that word in my life.
0: Which is just crazy. Like, I'm sorry, but they don't take the boys out in early elementary and say, boys, we're going to go down to the gymnasium. We're going to get some motor oil out and then start talking about dinosaurs.
1: I'm pretty sure there was probably a class where I didn't pay attention because I wasn't interested.
0: We just maintain that we thought that was on the Mount Rushmore of dinosaurs.
1: Never heard of it.
0: That's fair. That's fair.

0: talk about.
1: Specially formulated to make you feel good. Alexa, play my favorite song.
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Good afternoon. I hope you're enjoying your weekend. I am Steph, going right back into more music now. 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

0: Today's hottest, yesterday's coolest, 95.5 KZY with Maroon 5. 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We're going to have more music on the way next on KZY. Stick around for Olivia Dean right after this.
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16: I'm meteorologist Mace Michaels. Partly sunny for today and warm with highs in the low 80s. Tonight, a mostly cloudy sky, a low to the mid-50s. And staying warm right on into early next week, Monday, Tuesday, low 80s, more sun, chance of rain late Wednesday and Thursday. Live bands and lakeside vibes. 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

Today's hottest, yesterday's coolest. 95.5 KZYO Tate McRae, you broke me first. Hello, how's it going? I am Steph. Glad to be here with you guys on your Sunday. I hope you've been enjoying the weekend. I hope you join us in next weekend as well, because it's an all 90s weekend here on KZY. Nothing but 90s stuff all weekend long. We're going to go right back into more music now with Backstreet Boys on KZY.

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8: Weather. I'm meteorologist Mace Michaels. Partly sunny for today and warm with highs in the low 80s. Tonight, a mostly cloudy sky, a low to the mid 50s. And staying warm right on into early next week, Monday, Tuesday, low 80s, more sun, chance of rain late Wednesday and Thursday. 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

0: 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Perfect song for a Sunday afternoon. 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
11: I'm meteorologist Mace Michaels. Partly sunny for today and warm with highs in the low 80s. Tonight, a mostly cloudy sky, a low to the mid 50s. And staying warm right on into early next week. Monday, Tuesday, low 80s, more sun. Chance of rain late Wednesday and Thursday. Live bands and lakeside vibes. 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

0: you know, I've got to let you know, you're one of my kind.
1: 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Speaking of back in the day, that reminds me, next weekend we're having an all 90s music weekend, nothing but 90s music all weekend long for, you know, those like myself, all those 90s kids out there. You're going to enjoy it, an all 90s weekend next weekend. We're going to have more music on the way next with Prince.
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0: 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We're going to have more stuff for you before 5 o'clock, so don't go anywhere. After a look at your weather forecast, Ella Langley, some AJR, also John Cougar Mellencamp on the way on KZY.
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12: I'm meteorologist Mace Michaels. Partly sunny for today and warm with highs in the low 80s. Tonight, a mostly cloudy sky, a low to the mid 50s. And staying warm right on into early next week, Monday, Tuesday, low 80s, more sun, chance of rain late Wednesday and Thursday. Live bands and lakeside vibes. 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

0: 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Took out the Cougar, shortened it up. 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
3: 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Serious allergic reactions, increased infections, or lower ability to fight them may occur. 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Liver problems leading to hospitalization may occur when treated for Crohn's. 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Ask your doctor about Skyrizi, the number one prescribed biologic in Crohn's disease.
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1: 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Other artists coming to Yacht Club Fest besides Matchbox 20, the Lumineers, Black Keys, also The Fray. We're going to have more music on the way on 95.5 KZY with Taylor Swift right after
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7: I'm meteorologist Mace Michaels. Partly sunny for today and warm, with highs in the low 80s. Tonight, a mostly cloudy sky, a low to the mid-50s. And staying warm right on into early next week, Monday, Tuesday, low 80s, more sun, chance of rain late Wednesday and Thursday. Live bands and lakeside vibes. Don't miss the Worthington Windsurfing and Music Festival, coming up June 12th and 13th. Right now, it's 78 degrees.

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0: You're starting to feel it. 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
8: With your forecast, I'm Corey Hartman. For tonight, mostly cloudy, lows in the mid-50s. Showers are likely on Monday. We'll see a high near 80 degrees. Monday night, partly cloudy with a low around 51. Mostly sunny for Tuesday, 87, and more showers and storms on Wednesday, a high of 83. The best grilling depends on the best barbecue sauce, Grandpa's Barbecue Sauce, grandpasbbqshop.com. Right now, it's 74.
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